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It's going up, can't get enough, get enough. 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

0: 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Ray Dalton, Go That High.
1: I've been rolling on the weekend. I've been dancing from the daylight to the dark. 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

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I'm back on the record now, like I never left. 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

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Yeah, I'm back for a second round. Chill for a second now, cause the vibe's so smooth when I break it down. I'm back on the record now, like I never left. 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